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3: Good morning. Prime Minister Mark Carney says there are now many more opportunities for the men and women who want to serve their country. Carney announced in Halifax yesterday the German-Norwegian consortium, ThyssenKrupp Marine Systems, will supply up to 12 stealth submarines for the Royal Canadian Navy. And he says this will help with the momentum in growing our fleet and the people who serve.
4: The enormous opportunity for recruitment into the Royal Canadian Navy, which now includes an enormous opportunity for submariners. And for the first time in years, and it's many years, the Royal Canadian Navy met their recruitment targets.
3: The government says the subs are among the quietest in the world, and they'll be working closely with NATO allies Germany and Norway. Officials say the first boats are expected to arrive in 2034. A 28-year-old man from Eskenovitch First Nations died after a two-vehicle crash in the community. Negawak Mounties say the collision happened around 1 Saturday morning on Peters Road, where an ATV failed to stop and hit a car. The man, a sole occupant on the ATV, suffered life-threatening injuries and then died in hospital later. The driver and a passenger in the car were not hurt. Police continue to investigate. DFO's announced it's tripling the Atlantic mackerel quota this year. It's a move one conservation group says could jeopardize the future of the species. Fisheries Minister Joanne Thompson increased the total allowable mackerel catch as bait or bycatch from 500 to 1,500 tons. The increase means DFO's ignoring its own benchmarks laid out in a 2024 plan for species recovery. The conservation group Oceans North issued a statement yesterday saying DFO has moved the goalposts for mackerel stock recovery, and in doing so, may have jeopardized the return of a commercial fishery that's been closed since 2022. The CEO of Northcliff Resources says he'll be meeting with elected officials in Nashwauk Rural Community to address concerns about the proposed Sisson mine. Andrew Ng says he plans to travel to the province this summer to discuss the project, which would create hundreds of jobs. But Mayor David Sweeney says the company has not had meaningful engagement with the council. It's worried a massive tailings dam could pollute the Nashwauk and Tay Rivers. The company says it'll release a new feasibility study by September 30th, according to Brunswick News. In sports, round of 16 matches at the World Cup yesterday saw Belgium eliminate the Americans 4-1. Spain advanced with a 1-0 win over Portugal. In baseball, Blue Jays lost 10-1 in San Francisco. The Yankees won 5-1 in Tampa Bay. And the Red Sox were off. Now you're up to date. I'm Daryl Good.
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6: 104.9 The Wave weather. We've got another beautiful day in store in the Chaleur region for this Tuesday with sunshine and Humidex getting up to 33 degrees today. UV index 7 or high with a few clouds for tonight and a low of 15. Mainly sunny for Wednesday. Humidex will reach 32 for tomorrow and Thursday. A mix of sun and cloud, another warm one with a high of 29 degrees. Next night, it's going to be high in the Bathurst Harbor this morning at 9:21. It's 14 degrees currently outside the Wave Studios, and your current time is 6:04.

0: Hey, Bon Jovi, 104.9 The Wave, Wave Mornings, classic there, Living on a Prayer, 6:08. It's Jeff with you, Tuesday, July the 7th, and yes, once again, another beauty in store for the Chaleur region. More sunshine on the way. Humidex reaching 33 today, which would be even warmer than yesterday. I think we get around maybe 30, 31. I will say this, not to be, you know, negative Nancy or anything like that, but no offense to anybody named Nancy. But I see, like, waking up now in the morning and coming into work type thing, that it's a little darker than it was a couple weeks ago. And this is normal. This is what happens as we get into July. But the days are just getting just a tad, not really that much, but just like an inch, half inch, a little bit shorter than they were, of course, back in June. But that's the way it goes. And summer does go by fast, that's for sure. We're already a week into the month of July. So much going on this month, of course, with the festival season here in the Chaleur region. Festival de Remer has kicked off in Petit Rocher. And once again today, as we did yesterday, we're going to be giving you a chance to win a really wicked awesome prize pack for tickets for the shows, not just for Friday, but Saturday. So a pair of tickets for both the Friday country night and the Soiree de Renard on Saturday down there in Petit Rocher. So tell you how you can win those a little bit later on in the show. Yes, indeed. We started off our Tuesday, and we thank you for kicking it off with us here on Wave Mornings.
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0: Beach Boys with the beach vibes in Kokomo, 104.9 The Wave, Wave Morning 619. Another beach day in the Chaleur region with sunshine and humidex getting up to 33 degrees. Already 14 degrees outside the Wave studios. Your time is 619. If that's not enough, it's also World Chocolate Day as well. Chocolate. What is your favorite chocolate treat? And no, it's not enough to say chocolate. Be specific, please. And the one I came up with when I thought about it, because I'm not like I enjoy chocolate as much as the next person. I'm not that intense about it. Try to stay away from it when possible, but it'll get me every now and then. And a good Nanaimo bar. Yeah, that's got some chocolate in it for sure. Delicious. Now, Deb here's going with peppermint patties and after eight. So sort of throwing down the mint chocolate vibe, which is cool. But again, she's being specific. So, what's your favorite chocolate treat? Enjoy, indulge, tell them I sent you on this World Chocolate Day. Why the heck not?
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1: Good morning. Canada has now selected the preferred supplier for what's being called the largest defense procurement in the country's history. Prime Minister Mark Carney announced late yesterday ThyssenKrupp Marine Systems, a German-Norwegian consortium, will begin negotiations to deliver up to 12 new stealth submarines for the Royal Canadian Navy. The Prime Minister says the numbers and strategy may change, but we only have one operational sub and three coasts, and right now we just don't have the capacity to cover them.
2: So I want to salute the women and men of the Royal Canadian Navy for being able to keep the Victoria class operational. But it's time to change. The value of being able to do that change and upgrade is tremendous.
1: The first four subs are expected to arrive in 2034. Horizon and Vitality Health Network say they're still working out how to operate the NB HealthLink program. Last month, the Holt government announced transition of the HealthLink program to the two regional health authorities, while the patient wait list would remain in the health department. President and CEO Margaret Melanson says Horizon Health will assume responsibility for the HealthLink clinics in Moncton, Miramichi, Rothsay, and Woodstock, as well as two in Fredericton, according to Brunswick News. Vitality says the objective will be to gradually integrate and attach NB HealthLink patients to primary care services over time while maintaining access to services during the transition. DFO has announced it's tripling the Atlantic mackerel quota this year. It's a move one conservation group, though, says could jeopardize the future of the species. Fisheries Minister Joanne Thompson increased the total allowable mackerel catch as bait or bycatch from 500 to 1,500 tons. The increase means DFO's ignoring its own benchmarks laid out in a 2024 plan for recovery of the species. The conservation group Oceans North issued a statement yesterday saying DFO's moved the goalposts for mackerel stock recovery, and in doing that, may have jeopardized the return of a commercial fishery that's been closed since 2022. An amateur golfer from St. John is set to tee off in the professional Explore NB Open this week alongside his father, who'll serve as his caddy. Nick Ritchie earned his spot after winning the province's men's amateur championship last year. The tournament runs July 9th to 12th at Mactaquac and will feature more than 150 professional golfers from around the world. The tournament's part of the PGA Tour's America Circuit. In sports, Belgium eliminated the USA 4-1 at the World Cup. Earlier, Spain shut down Portugal 1-0. In the Major Leagues, Giants pounded the Blue Jays 10-1. The Yankees beat the Rays 5-1. The Red Sox had the day off. Now you're up to date. I'm Daryl Good.
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5: 104.9 The Wave weather, sunshine for today. Going to be a beautiful day with Humidex getting up to 33 degrees. A few clouds for tonight, low of 15. Mainly sun for Wednesday, Humidex at 32. And then on Thursday, a mix of sun and cloud with a high of 29. Next tide is going to be high in the Bathurst Harbor this morning at 9:21. Currently 14 degrees outside the Wave studios and your time is 6:34. Favorite foods on this World Chocolate Day over there on the Morning Mind Buster. We'll discuss that gladly. And your chance to be a winner with a couple radio bingo cards. For tonight's radio bingo, we'll have your numbers at 7 with Charlie's Cat Rescue and the Kinsman Club of Bathurst. We'll get there in just a few minutes. Your time is 6:35, your Tuesday of July the 7th. Thanks for starting your day with us.
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0: 1049 The Wave, Wave Mornings at 6:43. Tom Cochran, Life is a Highway. It's Jeff checking in over on that Morning Mind Buster. We got a recent survey which indicates that 62% of people say this is their favorite food. About 6 out of 10, large majority of people were talking favorite foods this morning on the Mind Buster. I don't think anybody is going to mind discussing that. Now, what is the official answer? We'll find a little bit later on in the show, of course. But as far as what folks are throwing down there right now, we've got hot wings from Lee's. We got pizza from Ed Mall. Chinese food from Daniel. All right, so a few great answers to start. We'll find out the official one later. But just for throwing down an answer, you're going to make yourself eligible, perhaps, to win a couple radio bingo cards for tonight's radio bingo with Charlie's Cat Rescue and the Kinsman Club of Bathurst. So you can do that over there on Facebook or give me a shout, 548-8851. Favorite foods, according to a recent survey, 62% of people say this is theirs.
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1: 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Jeff with you on your Tuesday morning, 6:50 in the a.m. as we get set to tell the jokes here. Everybody's favorite segment of the show, obviously, dad jokes, the worst comedic segment in radio history. It's kind of weird not interacting with the dad joke writer anymore in studio, but as I've mentioned here the last little while, we had a bad dust up. We had a huge fight, so we're not on speaking terms anymore, so he's just leaving the jokes at the in the door when I come in the morning. So this one he left this morning, it says, so In the Air Tonight by Phil Collins came on a few minutes ago at work, and I was the only person who did the air drum solo. I don't want to work here anymore. I don't need that kind of negativity. At least somebody else could have done the air drum solo, right? This one says, if a woman says she'll be ready in 15 minutes, she will be. No need to remind her every half hour.
2: I think there's a lot of women in that crowd, so understandable they wouldn't
1: like that joke. All right, there it is. That's the worst comedic segment in radio history. Dad jokes. You just heard why.
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3: Good morning. Prime Minister Mark Carney says there are now many more opportunities for the men and women who want to serve their country. Carney announced in Halifax yesterday the German-Norwegian consortium, ThyssenKrupp Marine Systems, will supply up to 12 stealth submarines for the Royal Canadian Navy. And he says this will help with the momentum in growing our fleet and the people who serve.
4: The enormous opportunity for recruitment into the Royal Canadian Navy, which now includes an enormous opportunity for submariners. And for the first time in years, and it's many years, the Royal Canadian Navy met their recruitment targets.
3: The government says the subs are among the quietest in the world, and they'll be working closely with NATO allies Germany and Norway. Officials say the first boats are expected to arrive in 2034. A 28-year-old man from Eskenovitch First Nations died after a two-vehicle crash in the community. Nengawak Mounties say the collision happened around 1 Saturday morning on Peters Road, where an ATV failed to stop and hit a car. The man, a sole occupant on the ATV, suffered life-threatening injuries and then died in hospital later. The driver and a passenger in the car were not hurt. Police continue to investigate. DFO's announced it's tripling the Atlantic mackerel quota this year. It's a move one conservation group says could jeopardize the future of the species. Fisheries Minister Joanne Thompson increased the total allowable mackerel catch as bait or bycatch from 500 to 1,500 tons. The increase means DFO's ignoring its own benchmarks laid out in a 2024 plan for species recovery. The conservation group Oceans North issued a statement yesterday saying DFO has moved the goalposts for mackerel stock recovery, and in doing so, may have jeopardized the return of a commercial fishery that's been closed since 2022. The CEO of Northcliffe Resources says he'll be meeting with elected officials in Nashwauk Rural Community to address concerns about the proposed Sisson mine. Andrew Ng says he plans to travel to the province this summer to discuss the project, which would create hundreds of jobs. But Mayor David Sweeney says the company has not had meaningful engagement with the council. It's worried a massive tailings dam could pollute the Nashwauk and Tay Rivers. The company says it'll release a new feasibility study by September 30th, according to Brunswick News. In sports, round of 16 matches at the World Cup yesterday saw Belgium eliminate the Americans 4-1. Spain advanced with a 1-0 win over Portugal. In baseball, Blue Jays lost 10-1 in San Francisco. The Yankees won 5-1 in Tampa Bay. And the Red Sox were off. Now you're up to date. I'm Daryl Good.
5: Thanks, Daryl. 104.9 and the Wave weather. We've got sunshine for today. Humidex getting up to 33 degrees. UV index 7 or high with a few clouds for tonight. Low of 15. Mainly sun on Wednesday. Humidex 32. UV index 7 or high. Cloudy periods Wednesday evening and Thursday with a mix of sun and cloud and a high of 29. Next tide, it's going to be high in the Bathurst Harbor this morning at 9:21. Current temperature is 14 degrees outside the Wave studios, and your time is 7:05. Hotels being run entirely by robots. It's happening. We'll tell you where on Weird News coming up here in just a few. It's your Tuesday of July the 7th, World Chocolate Day. Chocolate lovers rejoice and tell us your favorite chocolate treat while you're at it. Let's get to it.
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0: Roxette, The Look, 104.9 The Wave, Wave Morning, 7:09. It's Jeff hanging with you, so let's do the news.
1: We're
0: All right, so a robotics company is currently building the world's first hotel staffed completely by robots. Yeah, the hotel is being built in China and promises that machines will handle every task in the building. The idea was pitched with a demo video showing robots riding elevators, delivering snacks, cleaning rooms, and doing, and I quote, interactive performances. A trial run of select hotel rooms is scheduled to begin at the end of this year. Can you imagine in like 30, 40, 50 years, 100 years, how things are going to be with this stuff? But my only question with all of this is, are they going to let me check in before 3 o'clock?
1: We're
0: If so, that wouldn't be a bad thing. All right, 7:10 is your time. Your Tuesday, July the 7th. We're going to get to birthdays and celebrations coming up here in just a few.
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2: To my sister and brother-in-law in Moncton, happy anniversary, 50th anniversary from Bertha and the family.
1: All right, so thanks, Bertha, for the call on that. As far as celeb birthdays are concerned, we've got the local celebs, by the way. It's quiet today, but we do have Ringo Starr. Yeah, celeb of celebs, the drummer of the Beatles, if you didn't know. 86 years of age today, has just announced some touring with his band. He's got a band called the Ringo Starr All-Star Band, 86. And he could pass for 66, Ringo Starr. Those guys in the Beatles, the two remaining ones anyway, Paul McCartney and Ringo Starr. I don't know what their secret is, but they're doing it. Both of them still well into their 80s and out there still performing and touring and just keeping their lasting legacy on and on. They need to be protected at all costs. We want to say congratulations as far as celebrations to Bathurst's own Kathy Gerbank, who is the super senior champion for Golf New Brunswick out of the Gowanbrae Golf and Country Club. Kathy won the 2026 New Brunswick Women's Provincial Super Senior Championships. She finished at 25 over, capturing the New Brunswick Women's Provincial title for the second consecutive year. So congratulations, Kathy. Well-deserved. Wonderful person as well. Of course, great work here in our community and in wicked awesome athletes, so good stuff there. If you want to pass along your birthday wishes, your celebrations, anniversaries, all that good stuff, don't forget to do so through our website that's over there at thewavebathurst.com, or you can email thewavebathurst@mbsradio.com. We'll draw for that $50 gift certificate from Danny's at the end of the month.
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3: Good morning. Canada has now selected the preferred supplier for what's being called the largest defense procurement in the country's history. Prime Minister Mark Carney announced late yesterday ThyssenKrupp Marine Systems, a German-Norwegian consortium, will begin negotiations to deliver up to 12 new stealth submarines for the Royal Canadian Navy. The Prime Minister says the numbers and strategy may change, but we only have one operational sub and three coasts, and right now we just don't have the capacity to cover them.
4: So I want to salute the women and men of the Royal Canadian Navy for being able to keep the Victoria class operational. But it's time to change. The value of being able to do that change and upgrade is tremendous.
3: The first four subs are expected to arrive in 2034. Horizon and Vitality Health Network say they're still working out how to operate the NB HealthLink program. Last month, the Holt government announced transition of the HealthLink program to the two regional health authorities, while the patient wait list would remain in the health department. President and CEO Margaret Melanson says Horizon Health will assume responsibility for the HealthLink clinics in Moncton, Miramichi, Rosse, and Woodstock, as well as two in Fredericton, according to Brunswick News. Vitality says the objective will be to gradually integrate and attach NB HealthLink patients to primary care services over time while maintaining access to services during the transition. DFO has announced it's tripling the Atlantic mackerel quota this year. It's a move one conservation group, though, says could jeopardize the future of the species. Fisheries Minister Joanne Thompson increased the total allowable mackerel catch as bait or bycatch from 500 to 1,500 tons. The increase means DFO's ignoring its own benchmarks laid out in a 2024 plan for recovery of the species. The conservation group Oceans North issued a statement yesterday saying DFO's moved the goalposts for mackerel stock recovery, and in doing that, may have jeopardized the return of a commercial fishery that's been closed since 2022. An amateur golfer from St. John is set to tee off in the professional Explore NB Open this week alongside his father, who'll serve as his caddy. Nick Ritchie earned his spot after winning the province's men's amateur championship last year. The tournament runs July 9th to 12th at Mactaquac and will feature more than 150 professional golfers from around the world. The tournament's part of the PGA Tour's America Circuit. In sports, Belgium eliminated the USA 4-1 at the World Cup. Earlier, Spain shut down Portugal 1-0. In the Major Leagues, Giants pounded the Blue Jays 10-1. The Yankees beat the Rays 5-1. The Red Sox had the day off. Now you're up to date. I'm Daryl Good.
5: Thanks, Daryl. 104.9 The Wave weather. We got sunshine today. A high of 29 with that humidex. Even warmer, 33 degrees. UV index 7 or high with a few clouds for tonight and a low of 15. Mainly sun for Wednesday. Humidex reaching 32 degrees. And Thursday, a mix of sun and cloud and a high of 29. Next night, it's going to be high in the Bathurst Harbor this morning at 9:21. Current temperatures 14 degrees outside the Wave studios. And your time is 7:34.
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5: Yeah, that's what's going on this week down in Petit Rocher. 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

0: 104.9 The Wave, Wave Mornings, and REM, Man on the Moon. 7:40 is your time. It's Jeff hanging with you as we head over to the 104.9 Wave Vogue Optical Web Poll. Yesterday, we were asking about living on the moon. As a matter of fact, there's been some research from NASA that would indicate that perhaps they're looking towards this type of habitat and lifestyle in the future. Would you live on the moon? And overwhelming 94% said no. No, I wouldn't. So thanks for taking the questionnaire on that one. Today, speaking of futuristic kind of things, we're asking you about self-driving vehicles. And when do you think they'll actually be commonplace? Now, options being 1 to 3 years, 3 to 5 years, more than 5 years, never, or not sure. I was talking a little bit earlier about the robots in the hotel, a hotel completely run by robots, and how things are going to be changing within 20, 30, 40, 50 years. Unbelievable, right? Just to think about it. And there's some research on this as well, which indicates that some people are comfortable with self-driving cars, others not sold on it. So let us know when you think that's going to be commonplace, and you can vote at thewavebathurst.com. We'll get that up there over on Facebook as well. 7:42, good morning.
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0: Jeff, it's the feller from BC calling. Could you put out there a couple more times our 1966 60th grad reunion at the Bathurst Marina? That's on the 16th of July. That's 8 days away.
1: Okay, we're getting close to that one. Yeah, we'll put that out for you there. Yes, for sure.
0: Okay, great. Yeah. And how are things going this morning?
1: It's good here. We're getting beautiful weather.
0: Okay.
1: Yeah, so hopefully that'll carry over for your reunion.
0: Yeah, it's bloody early out here, 3:28 or 3:25 in the morning.
1: British Columbia.
0: I'm going to go back to bed.
1: Yes, you do. Chester Glendening.
0: Yes.
1: That's right. Okay, well, yeah, you go back to bed for sure. Thanks for calling, Chester.
0: Okay, you have a good day, Jeff.
1: You too, take care.
0: Bye for now.
1: Bye.

0: 1049 The Wave, Wave Mornings, Phil Collins against all odds, 751. It's Jeff hanging with you on your Tuesday morning.
1: Festival
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0: Good morning. How are you?
1: Not too bad. Yourself?
0: All right. So what's your name?
1: Amanda.
0: Well, Amanda, you're caller 10.
1: Perfect.
0: Yeah, you got tickets for both shows for this weekend down in Petit Rocher, the country show, and the Soiree de Ramer, which will be on Saturday. So a pair of tickets for each. So what's your last name?
1: Obi. Perfect. Thank you.
0: All right. Enjoy the shows.
1: Thanks.
0: All right. Bye.

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1: Good morning. Prime Minister Mark Carney says there are now many more opportunities for the men and women who want to serve their country. Carney announced in Halifax yesterday the German-Norwegian consortium, ThyssenKrupp Marine Systems, will supply up to 12 stealth submarines for the Royal Canadian Navy. And he says this will help with the momentum in growing our fleet and the people who serve.
2: The enormous opportunity for recruitment into the Royal Canadian Navy, which now includes an enormous opportunity for submariners. And for the first time in years, and it's many years, the Royal Canadian Navy met their recruitment targets.
1: The government says the subs are among the quietest in the world, and they'll be working closely with NATO allies Germany and Norway. Officials say the first boats are expected to arrive in 2034. A 28-year-old man from Eskenovitch First Nations died after a two-vehicle crash in the community. Negawak Mounties say the collision happened around 1 Saturday morning on Peters Road, where an ATV failed to stop and hit a car. The man, a sole occupant on the ATV, suffered life-threatening injuries and then died in hospital later. The driver and a passenger in the car were not hurt. Police continue to investigate. DFO's announced it's tripling the Atlantic mackerel quota this year. It's a move one conservation group says could jeopardize the future of the species. Fisheries Minister Joanne Thompson increased the total allowable mackerel catch as bait or bycatch from 500 to 1,500 tons. The increase means DFO's ignoring its own benchmarks laid out in a 2024 plan for species recovery. The conservation group Oceans North issued a statement yesterday saying DFO has moved the goalposts for mackerel stock recovery, and in doing so, may have jeopardized the return of a commercial fishery that's been closed since 2022. The CEO of Northcliff Resources says he'll be meeting with elected officials in Nashwauk Rural Community to address concerns about the proposed Sisson mine. Andrew Ng says he plans to travel to the province this summer to discuss the project, which would create hundreds of jobs. But Mayor David Sweeney says the company has not had meaningful engagement with the council. It's worried a massive tailings dam could pollute the Nashwauk and Tay Rivers. The company says it'll release a new feasibility study by September 30th, according to Brunswick News. In sports, round of 16 matches at the World Cup yesterday saw Belgium eliminate the Americans 4-1. Spain advanced with a 1-0 win over Portugal. In baseball, Blue Jays lost 10-1 in San Francisco. The Yankees won 5-1 in Tampa Bay. And the Red Sox were off. Now you're up to date. I'm Daryl Good.
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5: 104.9 and the Wave weather. We got sunshine for today. That humidex is going to get up to 33 degrees. UV index will be pretty high as well at 7 with a few clouds tonight and a low of 15. Mainly sun on Wednesday. Humidex will get to 32. Cloudy periods Wednesday evening and Thursday with a mix of sun and cloud and a high of 29. Next night it's going to be high in the Bathurst Harbor this morning at 9:21. It's currently 18 degrees outside the Wave studios and your time is 8:05. World Chocolate Day, your favorite chocolate treats on the agenda this morning. And speaking of which, over in the viral file, rules to follow on a day where all things are chocolate. Maybe you didn't know about this, but we'll fill you in on that. Also, are the mosquitoes worse this year than other years? Or is it just me? We'll investigate. Tuesday of July the 7th, another beauty in the Schlur region. Thanks for starting it with us.
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0: 104.9 The Wave, Wave Mornings, and Billy Idol. Moni, 809. It's Jeff hanging with you over on the viral file. As mentioned a little bit earlier, it's World Chocolate Day, and apparently there's some rules to follow with a day like this. I didn't know. Let's have a listen.
1: Today is World Chocolate Day.
2: Chocolate.
1: And chocolate comes with a certain set of unwritten rules we should probably point out. So, here they are.
3: Yummy, yummy.
1: The first rule of chocolate is if someone says, help yourself, they absolutely do not mean help yourself.
3: What?
1: There's a secret number of chocolates they're hoping you'll take. And if you exceed it, prepare to be judged like you just committed a felony.
4: I will kill you.
1: The second rule, chocolate eaten while standing near the pantry doesn't count.
5: Oh, thank God.
1: The FDA hasn't technically confirmed this rule, but nobody's really interested in funding a study, so we'll just assume it's true.
6: Sweet.
1: Which leads us directly into the third rule. Broken chocolate has no calories.
6: Really?
1: That's because it already fell apart, so the damage is done. Duh.
6: Oh, right.
1: Rule number four, fun-sized chocolate is not fun.
6: Nope, never.
1: In fact, there's nothing fun about it, unless you eat at least 10 of them at once.
7: Now that's more like it.
1: Rounding things out is unwritten rule of chocolate number five. Serving size doesn't mean a thing.
8: Ooh, that's a relief.
1: After all, having a serving size of two squares is like saying the serving size for Netflix is one episode. How incredibly stupid. But these have been the five unwritten rules of chocolate.
6: Thanks.
1: And just to clear something up, a chocoholic is not someone who's addicted to chalk. That's an entirely different group of people you can learn more about on TLC.
3: Gross.
1: Happy World Chocolate Day. And always remember that the term resealable bag is just the manufacturer being wildly optimistic.
0: Okay, fine. I'm still writing down number threes. Talking too fast.
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0: 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Hey, it's Jeff saying hi. Little segment that we like to call, is it just me or, yeah, and is it just me or the mosquitoes worse this year than previous? Maybe the last several. I don't know. Mosquitoes, black flies, etc. I just feel like they've been relentlessly attacking me with reckless abandon, and they just don't care. My legs are all, they're all marked up there. They're all red marks all over them. Every day I go out, it's like, just come at me. I don't even care anymore at this point. Use bug spray sometimes. Sometimes I don't, you know, if I'm feeling rebellious and everything. Come at me. Take your best shot. Because at this point, what's the difference? Scratching all the time everywhere. So I don't know. And again, I could be off base here. Is it just me or are they worse this year than other years? What are people saying about this? Well, I know on social here, Hilda says they are. The elderly used to say it was a sign of the healthy country because in the big cities, the pollution kills them. All right. Never heard that one before, but I'll take that. Justin here says nowhere near as bad as last year in Daily Point. I couldn't even take my kids outside last year and the bug dope did nothing. All right. Other folks are saying, you know, it's the same as every other year, etc. Is it just me or are the mosquitoes and black flies worse this year than previous years? Lay it on us over there on Facebook, 548-8851. Is it just me or...
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0: 104.9 The Wave weather. We've got sunshine for today. A high of 29. Humidex will get to 33 degrees with a few clouds for tonight and a low of 15. Mainly sun for Wednesday. Another warm one tomorrow with Humidex reaching 32 levels. UV index 7 or high. Cloudy periods for Wednesday evening and Thursday. A mix of sun and cloud and a high of 29. It's currently 18 degrees outside the Wave studios and your time is 8:26. The

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4: Good morning. Canada has now selected the preferred supplier for what's being called the largest defense procurement in the country's history. Prime Minister Mark Carney announced late yesterday ThyssenKrupp Marine Systems, a German-Norwegian consortium, will begin negotiations to deliver up to 12 new stealth submarines for the Royal Canadian Navy. The Prime Minister says the numbers and strategy may change, but we only have one operational sub and three coasts, and right now we just don't have the capacity to cover them.
5: So I want to salute the women and men of the Royal Canadian Navy for being able to keep the Victoria class operational. But it's time to change. The value of being able to do that change and upgrade is tremendous.
4: The first four subs are expected to arrive in 2034. Horizon and Vitality Health Network say they're still working out how to operate the NB HealthLink program. Last month, the Holt government announced transition of the HealthLink program to the two regional health authorities, while the patient wait list would remain in the health department. President and CEO Margaret Melanson says Horizon Health will assume responsibility for the HealthLink clinics in Moncton, Miramichi, Rosse, and Woodstock, as well as two in Fredericton, according to Brunswick News. Vitality says the objective will be to gradually integrate and attach NB HealthLink patients to primary care services over time while maintaining access to services during the transition. DFO has announced it's tripling the Atlantic mackerel quota this year. It's a move one conservation group, though, says could jeopardize the future of the species. Fisheries Minister Joanne Thompson increased the total allowable mackerel catch as bait or bycatch from 500 to 1,500 tons. The increase means DFO's ignoring its own benchmarks laid out in a 2024 plan for recovery of the species. The conservation group Oceans North issued a statement yesterday saying DFO's moved the goalposts for mackerel stock recovery, and in doing that, may have jeopardized the return of a commercial fishery that's been closed since 2022. An amateur golfer from St. John is set to tee off in the professional Explore NB Open this week alongside his father, who'll serve as his caddy. Nick Ritchie earned his spot after winning the province's men's amateur championship last year. The tournament runs July 9th to 12th at Mactaquac and will feature more than 150 professional golfers from around the world. The tournament's part of the PGA Tour's America Circuit. In sports, Belgium eliminated the USA 4-1 at the World Cup. Earlier, Spain shut down Portugal 1-0. In the Major Leagues, Giants pounded the Blue Jays 10-1. The Yankees beat the Rays 5-1. The Red Sox had the day off. Now you're up to date. I'm Daryl Good.
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7: 104.9 The Wave weather. Sunshine today. High of 29. Humidex getting up to 33 and that UV index 7 or high with a few clouds for tonight and a low of 15. Mainly sun on Wednesday. Humidex 32 and a mix of sun and cloud for Thursday with a high of 29. Next tide's going to be high in the Bathurst Harbor this morning at 9:21. Current temperature is 18 degrees outside the Wave studios and your time is 8:33. further developments on the, is it just me or are the mosquitoes and black flies worse this year? So we'll talk a little bit more about that. Further investigation on the way. Check in on that web poll as well and give you a chance to win a couple radio bingo cards for tonight's game on the Morning Mind Buster. All before 9 o'clock. Let's get to it. Your Tuesday of July the 7th. It's going to be a beauty.
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0: 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It's Jeff hanging with you. Is it just me or is the mosquitoes and black flies worse this year than in previous? Maybe yes, maybe no. Let's go to phones.
1: I'm surprised by the mosquito discussion.
0: Oh, okay, yeah.
1: I was the last person I thought I'd ever hear admit this, but I feel like the mosquitoes are less this year. At least I've been complaining about them less for me, and I'm so surprised because usually I'm just overrun with mosquitoes. Like it's like the bane of my summer.
0: Yeah.
1: Other people, I thought it was everywhere, that everybody would say, oh, no, the mosquitoes are whatever this year. They're not okay. That bad, but you're getting them all. I mean, you know how you feel when a mosquito, when you're being swarmed by mosquitoes. I mean, you're being swarmed by mosquitoes. Ooh, which makes me wonder why it seems decreased down here.
0: Mm.
1: Like, which, where it usually, even my wood guy would come here and be, he'd be like, oh, God, I got to leave. Your place is just horrible.
0: This is crazy, you know? Yeah.
1: I got one little tip for you.
0: Mm.
1: Okay. If you, you know what plantain looks like? That weed that grows everywhere? It's like a round-shaped leaf.
0: Yeah, plantain, yeah.
1: Okay. You take that leaf after you get bit or when you're itchy.
0: Okay.
1: And you roll it between your hands until it gets super-duper juicy.
0: Right.
1: Like it'll just be wet in your hand. Then you take that and you apply it. You could put a Band-Aid over it or just hold it there onto your mosquito bite.
0: Yeah.
1: And I did it just last night. Maybe that's why I feel like the mosquitoes are less, because I found a little
0: a loophole with the plantain going on there. Yeah. Okay. No, that's worth the try. Yeah. Some valuable information. Well, thanks for calling in there, Doris.
1: Yeah. No problem.
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0: 104.9 The Wave, Way Mornings, and Supertramp, the logical song, 8:46. Checking in on that morning mindbuster. One last chance on this one. Recent survey, 62% of people say this is their favorite food. All right, that could be any number of things, of course, depending on the person's personal tastes and whatnot, but 62% saying this tops them all. What do you think it is? You can answer on Facebook, last chance on the phones at 548-8851. We'll come back with the official answer and the winner of the two bingo cards right after Fastball.
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0: 104.9 The Wave, Wave Mornings, Fastball and The Way. It's Jeff checking in on that morning mind buster. One last chance here. Recent survey, 62% of people say this is actually their favorite food. Let's go to phones first.
1: Pizza.
0: Pizza. Yes, yeah. That's a good one there, Agatha. Yeah. Well, thanks for calling.
1: I want to give you a tip for mosquitoes.
0: Yes.
1: You take a bar of Irish Spring.
0: Right.
1: You put it in a little bag.
0: Okay.
1: You scratch it there.
0: Oh,
1: and
0: yeah.
1: And you put it on you, and the fly doesn't buzz you.
0: Good old Irish Spring.
1: Yeah.
0: Love it. All right. Well, thanks for the advice.
1: Okay. Thank you. Have a good day.
0: You too.
1: Bye.
0: All right. Great advice there from Agatha. Thanks for that. 62% of people, this is their favorite food. There's only one official answer on this one. And that answer is good old chicken wings. Not going to argue with that. On World Chocolate Day, no less. Have your chicken wings for lunch and some sort of chocolate dessert. Sounds good to me. Of course, you don't need to have the official answer when it comes to the Morning Mind Buster, so we'll go into the database here and see who we have as the winner. And the winner this morning comes from Facebook. It is Nicole, who says lasagna. Ah. Would be up there for among my favorites, that's for sure. What about chicken wings, lasagna?

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It's Jeff with you on the 90-Minute Music Marathon. Your Tuesday morning, we keep rolling with the Backstreet Boys. Yeah. I Want It That Way on The Wave.

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1049 on the wave. There is Corey Hart and Sunglasses at Night. Shades definitely a viable option on a day like today with sunshine and Humidex reaching 33 degrees in the Chaleur region. It's Jeff saying good morning with Billy Joel. Tell her about it. 1049 the wave.

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It's Jeff checking in on your Tuesday morning. Tomorrow we'll be announcing another winner for our breakfast contest with the Wave Breakfast Break and our friends at McDonald's, of course. 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It's the Wave Breakfast Break. And who wouldn't want one of those while at work with your coworkers, right? 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

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This is 80s, 90s, and more. 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We'll keep on rolling with Sheriff when I'm with you on The Wave.

104.9 The Wave, NXS, and Never Tear Us Apart, the 90-minute music marathon. I'm out of here until tonight. I'll be back with the radio bingo numbers. That'll be at 7 o'clock. Sure hope you can join us then. Your chance to win some big cash, of course, and help support Charlie's Cat Rescue. Thanks to them and the Kinsman Club of Bathurst. And don't forget those yellow booklets. You can pick them up in stores throughout the Chaleur region throughout the day and be ready to play with us tonight at 7. Have yourself a great Tuesday. Enjoy that beautiful weather. 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
8: Here's your latest Environment Canada weather forecast for Bathurst. Sunny today, warm with the high 29 and humidex around 33. A few clouds tonight, low 15, mainly sunny tomorrow, high 29, humidex 32. A mix of sun and cloud Thursday and 29. The

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5: Latest Environment Canada forecast for Bathurst. Sunshine today, southwest breeze and high of 29, humidex of 33. A few clouds overnight and 15 for a low. Sunny tomorrow and 29, humidex of 32. Cloudy periods tomorrow night and 18. Sun, cloud, 29 for Thursday. And a chance of showers Thursday night with sun and cloud and a little cooler, 25 Friday.
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0: Wave weather.
6: Latest Environment Canada forecast for Bathurst. Sunshine today, southwest breeze and a high of 29, humidex of 33. A few clouds overnight and 15 for a low. Sunny tomorrow, 29, humidex of 32. Cloudy periods tomorrow night and 18. Sun, cloud, 29 for Thursday. And a chance of showers Thursday night with sun and cloud and a little cooler, 25 Friday.
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0: Wave weather.
6: Latest environment Canada, the forecast for Bathurst. Sunshine today, southwest breeze and a high of 29, humidex of 33. A few clouds overnight and 15 for a low. Sunny tomorrow and 29, humidex of 32. Cloudy periods tomorrow night and 18. Sun cloud 29 for Thursday and a chance of showers Thursday night with sun and cloud and a little cooler 25 Friday.
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0: and Night Moves on 104.9 The Wave. It's Mitch hanging out with you on your Tuesday afternoon. It's a warm one. And if you pick this week for your vacation, well, good news. Mother Nature is working in your favor. What do we got? 29 today, feeling like 33. Tomorrow, pretty much the same. Pretty much the same for Thursday and Friday, Saturday, Sunday, right through the next week. We're seeing temperatures in like the mid to high 20s. So I know that's not always welcomed with a lot of excitement. You know, there's some people that aren't big fans of the extreme heat, but high 20s is okay. As long as we get that relief in the evening, right, where you can open up some windows and let a little bit of fresh air in. You know, it's not much fun when you open up your windows and it still, you know, feels like 27 degrees outside. That's not much fun. But tonight's not looking too bad. The next couple nights, though, could be a little toasty.
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0: Bears in a dangerous time on 104.9 The Wave. It's Mitch. And, well, Kyle Lowry has officially retired as a Toronto Raptor. Yes, he came back and signed a one-day contract to retire as a Raptor, which there was a few years ago he said that's what he wanted to do. You know, despite where his career ended, that he would love to come back to Toronto and sign a one-day contract to still retire as a Raptor. I mean, this is where he had his best years, right? And, of course, helped lead the Raptors to their first ever NBA title back in 2019. And I don't know, I was kind of hoping that there was going to be more from all this because, of course, you got Kawhi coming back and there's rumors about DeRozan maybe coming back to the Raptors and then Lowry. But, I mean, Lowry's not really, he's 40 now, not really, he hasn't really played much even in the last couple of years. But I don't know, he may be sticking around in some shape or form, though. You never know. Be a great mentor to the younger core of the Raptors, wouldn't he?
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6: Wave weather.
7: Latest Environment Canada forecast for Bathurst. Sunshine today, southwest breeze and a high of 29, humidex of 33. A few clouds overnight and 15 for a low. Sunny tomorrow, 29, humidex of 32. Cloudy periods tomorrow night and 18. Sun, cloud, 29 for Thursday. And a chance of showers Thursday night with sun and cloud and a little cooler, 25 Friday.
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0: Luba, how many? 104.9 The Wave. In our web poll today, we're talking about self-driving vehicles. Yeah. When do you think self-driving vehicles will be commonplace? That's the question today. Choices of 1 to 3 years, 3 to 5 years, more than 5 years, never, or not sure. You can head to our website, thewavebathurst.com. Let us know what you think. 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And I'm on the more than 5 years. That's my vote. I just don't think we're quite there yet. I feel like all the vehicles on the road have to be self-driving for us to, you know, think it's safe. I don't know. There's a part of me that's still a little, technology's great until it's not, right? Until it's not working. And I just feel like there's probably a few things they have to figure out there yet, but someday that will be the future, but I don't think we're anywhere close to it yet.
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Great Big C. Eddie Money coming up, but first, glad I got to see this guy in Halifax back in the summer of 2009. One of the best shows I've ever seen. He played this one, too. Paul McCartney, Band on the Run. 104.9 The Wave.

0: That's Eddie Money. Take Me Home Tonight, 104.9 The Wave, wrapping up a long set of tunes. It's Mitch. Are you watching the FIFA World Cup? I've been, you know, on and off watching it a little bit, not so much since Canada got beat out over the weekend. I wasn't even watching that game, though. I was parked on the beach. These daytime games are hard with kids, right? It's just kind of hard to watch things when you got small kids. And anyway, but now all three of the host countries are done. You know, Canada, of course, is beat out first, then Mexico, and the U.S. Losing to Belgium last night, which kind of looks good on them, right? After the whole thing yesterday with the red card, and we don't need to get into all the details, but you know what happened. If not, you can look it up. But kind of look good on them after seeing all that, right? So, anyway, we'll see what happens the rest of the way, though.
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9: Latest Environment Canada forecast for Bathurst. Sunshine today, southwest breeze and high of 29, humidex of 33. A few clouds overnight and 15 for a low. Sunny tomorrow and 29, humidex of 32. Cloudy periods tomorrow night and 18. Sun, cloud, 29 for Thursday. And a chance of showers Thursday night with sun and cloud and a little cooler, 25 Friday.
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0: 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And we're going to check in with the newsroom at 4 o'clock. All the latest in news, weather, sports, everything that's going on as the World Cup continues again today as well. I got all that coming up for you at 4 o'clock with your information update.
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4: Well, good afternoon. A collision near the Confederation Bridge involved a Prince Edward Island ambulance this morning. Island EMS says it is deeply saddened by the tragic incident involving one of its vehicles. The New Brunswick RCMP had closed part of Route 16 between the bridge and Melrose for several hours today. The road has since reopened. No other details on injuries or those involved have been released so far. Police say the circumstances are under investigation. Island EMS says it is supporting its staff and the families affected. 36-year-old Bathurst man has died after his motorcycle struck a moose in the northeastern part of the province. RCMP say the crash happened just after 2:20 this morning on Route 8 in Bartibog. The man died at the scene. A passenger was taken to hospital with what police believe are minor injuries. Firefighters, ambulance, New Brunswick, and the provincial coroner also responded. RCMP say the investigation is continuing and an autopsy will determine the

0: Phil Collins on 104.9 The Wave. It's Mitch and Raptors legend Kyle Lowry returning to Toronto to officially retire as a Toronto Raptor, which he said this a few years ago, that no matter where he ends up in his career, the day he finally retires, he would sign a one-day contract to retire as a Raptor, because, of course, this is where all of his best years were, right? Bringing the long-awaited first ever and still to this day the only NBA championship to Toronto back in 2019 with Kawhi Leonard, who, of course, last week we found out Kawhi's coming back, and he was there on hand today for the big announcement. Kyle Lowry Day, as they're deeming it. But, yeah, I mean, Lowry's the greatest of all time, right? When it comes to Raptors, like he will go down as, you know, as of right now, the greatest Raptor. And, I mean, unless Kawhi for some reason comes back and wins them another championship, then I don't know. Maybe he takes that spot as well. But Lowry just, so beloved from fans, and, had a little message for fans with the announcement today.
1: What's up, y'all? Just wanted to send y'all a message. I'm super excited to retire as a Toronto Raptor. The fans, y'all mean the world to me. Everything about being able to sign my one-day contract, fulfilling the things that I told y'all I was going to do, it means the world to me. I just appreciate y'all. I'll see y'all soon. Peace.
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Ever hear of this song? Of course you have. Summer of 69, Ryan Adams, which we're featuring this afternoon. Did you know that Bowling for Soup did a cover of this song? Bit of like a punk

0: Of course, these guys have done a ton of covers over the years. Their big one being 1985 was the first one that really took off for them. But they've done a lot of 80s covers as well. I even saw they did one of Stacy's Mom by Foundations of Wayne. I think there's also one of Hit Me One More Time by Britney Spears. So we might have to explore those on another day.
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5: Wave weather.
6: Latest Environment Canada forecast for Bathurst. Sunshine today, southwest breeze and high of 29, humidex of 33. A few clouds overnight and 15 for a low. Sunny tomorrow, 29, humidex of 32. Cloudy periods tomorrow night and 18. Sun, cloud, 29 for Thursday. And a chance of showers Thursday night with sun and cloud and a little cooler, 25 Friday.
5: 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The Wave, Bathurst.

0: 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We're going to check in with the newsroom at 5 o'clock. Latest in news, weather, and sports. 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
3: Well, good afternoon. Three people from Prince Edward Island have died in a head-on collision involving an ambulance in New Brunswick. Police say the crash happened this morning on Route 16 in Melrose. A 77-year-old woman from Montague, a 56-year-old man from Warren Grove, and a 23-year-old woman from Nine Mile Creek were killed. The ambulance driver and two passengers died at the scene, according to RCMP. Police believe the ambulance collided head-on with a transport truck. The truck driver was taken to hospital with serious but non-life-threatening injuries. Island EMS says two of its paramedics and a patient were involved and says it is supporting its staff and the families affected. In other news, a coroner's inquest into the death of Jean-Martin Couture has made recommendations to improve suicide prevention. The 55-year-old man died in hospital last September after being found unresponsive in his cell at the Dalhousie Regional Correctional Center. The jury found his death was a suicide and made three recommendations. Metalite Health Network should add risk factors to its suicide assessment documents within 3 months and conduct new assessments after any transfer or event.

Huey Lewis in the news on 104.9 The Wave. It's the All Ladies Feel Good Drive Home. Georgia Satellites, the motels on the way after Harlequin.

0: The Motels, Only the Lonely. Wrapping up the All Ladies Feel Good Drive Home on 104.9 The Wave. It's Mitch hanging out with you, and we're in a pretty nice stretch of weather here right now. Today, tomorrow, pretty much straight through until next week. Weather is looking awesome. Temperatures in the mid to high 20s. Humidex into the 30s. Great beach weather. Looks like it's going to be really awesome this weekend for Festival de Remer, which lots on the go. Of course, Randy McGraw and Country Boys. On Friday night, they'll have that show. $30 in advance to get tickets. Make sure you get them. $40 at the door. Of course, they got the 22-mile crossing of the Bay of Chaleur on Saturday morning, beginning at 7:30. And then Saturday night, another concert with Kev. Tickets for that, $40 in advance or $50 at the door. Looking like it's going to be a lot of fun. And all the details on where to get tickets, everything you need to know, you can head to the event section of our website, thewavebathurst.com. And hope to see you there this weekend for Festival de Remer.
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6: Latest Environment Canada forecast for Bathurst, a few clouds tonight, cooling down to around 15 degrees. Another sunny and hot one for Wednesday. High of 29, Humidex of 32. A few clouds Wednesday night and 17. Sun and cloud and 29 for Thursday. A chance of showers Thursday night and sun and cloud and 25 for Friday.
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0: Survivor, Eye of the Tiger, 104.9 The Wave. It's Mitch. And Toronto sports, there's been a lot of news over the last week or so. I mean, with the Blue Jays stinking like they have been lately, it's been kind of nice. You know, my Leafs looking pretty good right now. Gavin McKenna, Bobrovsky, Darren Radish, bunch of other great signings as well. And, of course, the Raptors, lots going on there with Kawhi Leonard returning to the team. And then, of course, the big news of the day today with Kyle Lowry returning to sign a one-day contract to retire as a Raptor. There was a small part of me that was wondering, like, is he coming back to join Kawhi and this young core to go on another championship run? But, I mean, Lowry's best years are behind him. I mean, he's barely played the last couple of years. So, as cool as it would be to happen, that having Lowry on the team would not really do them many favors. No way. Unless they could somehow find a way to physically rewind the clock. I don't think that's going to happen. But now there's a lot of talk, too. Like, does DeMar DeRozan come back to the Raptors as well? So I'll have to wait and see. But, you know, so some positive off-season news for both the Leafs and the Raptors right now.
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0: 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It's Mitch and our Wave Web Poll today. Talked about self-driving vehicles, and when do you think they will be in, you know, commonplace? You know, that we're going to be seeing self-driving cars everywhere. Are we 1 to 3 years away? 3 to 5? More than 5? Maybe you think never? Or not sure? You can head to our website, thewavebathurst.com, and let us know what you think. 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Like, at some point, it is going to be the norm. I don't know if you know, see it in my lifetime or not, but, you know, it seems like that's kind of the direction that things are going in. But I think, it, you know, for it to be commonplace, everybody's going to be on board with this, right? And well, we all know how great people are at agreeing on things, right?
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0: Tom Cochran on 104.9 The Wave. Should be a beauty of a sunset tonight. Only a few clouds in the forecast for tonight. Speaking of which, we'll have a closer look at your forecast coming up in just a moment, but back to the tunes of the Stampeders as well.
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5: Wave weather.
6: Latest Environment Canada forecast for Bathurst. A few clouds tonight, cooling down to around 15 degrees. Another sunny and hot one for Wednesday. High of 29, humidex of 32. A few clouds Wednesday night and 17. Sun and cloud and 29 for Thursday. A chance of showers Thursday night and sun and cloud and 25 for Friday.
5: 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The Wave, Bathurst.

0: Kid is hot tonight on 104.9 The Wave. It's Mitch. That's going to do it for me. Stick around, though. We got Travis Cat Rescue Radio Bingo with the Kinsman Club of Bathurst. We'll get that underway beginning at 7 o'clock. Enjoy the rest of your Tuesday. 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
4: 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Jeff with your numbers. Tonight we're going to start here with your Leon's Lucky Balls for 1,000. 067. Ospoissant set. It's your first one. Second one, N31. N31. Third one is N44. N44. Your fourth one is G57. G57. Fifth Leon's Lucky Ball is N42. N42. Your sixth Leon's Lucky Ball is N36, N36, all for 1,000, and your seventh for 500, plus sales capped at 1,000 is 072, 072. And there you have it. There's your Leon's Lucky Balls for this evening as we get set for game one. Two lines played only on the blue card for 200. Game one is coming up.
1: Et maintenant, nous commençons la partie numéro un. 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

N33, N33, N33, N33. Leon's lucky ball. 067. Ose was on set. 067. Ose was on set.

N32, N30. Leon's lucky ball. N42, N40. All right, so it looks like we're going to stop down. Yep, look, possible winner on game one. So we'll check in on that, and we'll return shortly on Radio Bingo. Stay with us.

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1: All right, we're back, and we have our first winner, a big winner on a Leon's Lucky Ball. It was Blanche Lexit-Vanier, so $1,200 win there on game one right off the bat. Starting hot. All right, so we're going into game two. Two lines or one line and four corners on the orange card for $200 coming up.
2: À cette heure, nous jouons la partie numéro 2. 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

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Leon's lucky ball. 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

075. Osposong Kings. 075, Osposong Kings. Looks like we could have another winner, so we're going to check in on game two. We'll go to the phones, and we'll come back here very shortly. Stay with us. We'll be right back on Radio Bingo.

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1: All right, as we get another winner to report from Game 2, it was Cologne and Family Prix was the location there. So congratulations. Two games down, and Game 3 is coming up. It's the X game on the green card for 200. Game 3 is coming up.
2: C'est le temps pour la partie numéro 3. Jouer sur la carte verte. C'est la partie X.
1: 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Jet 53. 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

0: G55. 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Jet 55. Taking a call here on game three, so possible winner there, so we'll check that out. And in the meantime, we're going to let you know now about the cat of the week for Charlie's Cat Rescue, which is Blinx. Blinx is turning one soon and looking for his forever home. He was brought into the rescue with his two brothers, Idol and Onyx, and they were living outside, and luckily some kind souls cared for them and managed to trap them. Idol, now Trip, by the way, has been adopted and is loving his new life. Blinx is now looking for the same. So a little bit about Blinx. He loves being around other cats. He's very sociable. He took some time getting used to people. Needed a haircut to sort out his matted fur and that sort of thing. Cool look for the summer. Blinx is rocking now. And he can be found hanging with his foster brother, playing with his catnip toys, and loves getting pets, all that great stuff. So if you want to give Blinx his forever home, please fill out an application to adopt him. And, of course, you can get more information on that over there at the Charlie's Cat Rescue Facebook page. So there is Blinx, the cat of the week. So be sure to check that out. Verifying now on game three, possible winner. Your time is 7:27. And by the way, speaking of Charlie's Cat Rescue, they've got a fundraiser on the go as well. And that's going to be taking place on Saturday, July the 11th, starting at 10 o'clock. And there's going to be all kinds of fun, exciting events happening with this one, Glossy Cars. It's going to be, of course, a part of the car show downtown. All proceeds going to the Charlie's Cat Rescue. That'll be at 2474 St. Peter. And make sure you come out and see them in big numbers. Again, that's going to be starting at 10 o'clock on Saturday, July the 11th. So check that out and help support Charlie's Cat Rescue. We're looking towards another winner here on game three. And we have a winner.
1: Elke.
0: Elke, okay. And that's from the Nigadoo Truck Stop. So thanks for that, Mike. So three winners, or three games down, and three winners, I do believe, at this point. So we're moving into game four. Two lines or one line and four corners on the yellow card for 200. Game four is coming up.
2: Et maintenant, nous commençons la partie numéro 4. Jouer sur la carte jaune, nous jouons pour deux lignes ou une ligne et les quatre coins.
0: Leon's lucky ball we'll start with. That's N44. N44. N44. N44.

before Metcalf. Before Metcalf. All right, we're taking a call. Could have a winner on game four, so stay with us. We'll be right back on Radio Bingo.

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1: All right, we're back from Game 4. A winner to announce. Janice needs an ace was the location there. So four games down, rolling right along on Radio Bingo tonight. 7:36 your time. That's Jeff with your numbers, and we're going into Game 5. Two lines with a wild number on the pink card for 200. Game 5 is coming up.
2: On commence la partie numéro 5. Jouer sur la carte rose. Nous jouons pour deux lignes avec une balle frime.
1: B8, Beckwith. B8, Beckwith. That is your wild number on game 5 for this evening. So you can dab off all the numbers on your card or cards ending in 8. Tous les numéros qui finissent par 8 sans frime. So we'll give you a bit of time to do that. And while you do so, we'll let you know about what's going on with the Kinsman Club of Bathurst, their regular weekend bingos. Got their regular bingo format. Saturday's Looney Pot is $215. The Toonie Pot is starting over and growing. Sunday's Looney Pot is $930 and growing. And the Toonie is $242 and growing. And don't forget about jackpot balls, starting at $100 this weekend. So there's the Kinsman Club of Bathurst Bingo, 630, 1100 St. Peter Avenue, Saturday and Sunday. Make sure you visit their Facebook page for more details. 7:38, Game 5. Two lines with a wild number on the pink card. Next up is G56. G56. G56, G56.

B2. Bec 2. B2. Bec 2. All right, we're taking a call on game 5, so a possible winner on that. We'll check it out. We'll be right back on Radio Bingo.

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1: All right, we're back, and our latest winner is Teresa Esso in Dunlop, the location there on Game 5. So congratulations. Means we're heading into the progressive game now. One line the hard way on the gray card. Game 6 is coming up.
2: Et maintenant, nous jouons la partie numéro 6. 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
1: All right, we got Agatha as our latest winner on the Radio Bingo this evening. So congratulations to her. We're six games down now. Progressive game heading into seven around the free on the same gray card. Game seven is coming up.
2: Maintenant, la partie numéro 7. 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
1: 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Ose was on set. 067. Ose was on set.
0: Another Leon's Lucky Ball.
1: G57. Jet 5 on set. 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

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All right, we'll take a call on Game 7. 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
1: All right, we're back, and we've got Yolande as our latest winner. Jumped to the location, so seven games down here. And we're going with a $5,200 jackpot tonight in 49 numbers or less. We've called 32 already. Game 8 on the full card. It's coming up.
2: Et la huitième et dernière partie. 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

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Here's your 50th number, G55. 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

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B5, Beksek. Another Leon's lucky ball. N36. N36. N36. N36.

I-25. Eat Event Sink. I-25, Eat Event Sink. All right, we've got calls. We're going to check them out. We'll be right back on Radio Bingo. Stay with us.

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1: Yeah, we're back, and we got a couple winners to report on Game 8. Arthur from Mama Baba's was the location there on the winning card, and Christina as well, Cedar Cove. 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And of course, our friends from the Kinsman Club of Bathurst, Ken and Mike. My name is Jeff. 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